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Drink some margaritas by swinging blue lights. Listen to the mariachi play at midnight. Are you with me? 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

0: 99.1 Weekend. 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
1: Hey, it's me. 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
1: 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FMI 99.1 es música.

0: Oh, by the way, it all started like this.
1: So how's your evening so far?
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